Queen, Killer Queen. I'm Mike Walsh with Imagine If You Will. 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

outside is where we want to be this time of year. Monday mornings, Tim's Towing brings you Mike Avery's Outdoor Minute. Don't miss it right here on 92.7 The Band and streaming on our app.

0: Corey Hart, I wear my sunglasses at night.
1: I'm Mike Walsh. And they did a survey. Are you a parent? They did a survey of 7,000 moms. Survey says one specific number of kids is the most stressful. And it might not be what you would expect. Instead of a particularly large number of children, like my mom had five of us causing the most stress, mom said the most stressful number of kids was lower than you might guess. Three is the most stressful number of children to raise. Well, you know, by the time you get to four, that one's raising number one for you.
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And it is Blue Oyster Cult getting us going on this Wednesday morning, day number 3 of the Ottawa County Fair. And I've got more tickets to give away this morning. 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